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Simplemente subes el volumen. Es Latino Radio. Crazy man, he went in the booth. Didn't get any notes wrong. That's the story.

Sabemos que estás despierto. Por eso te acompañamos. 24 horas con buena música. Es Latino Radio. Crazy man, he went in the booth. Didn't get any notes wrong. That's the story.

It's Mr. 305 checking in for the remix. You know they had that 75 Street Brazil. Well, this year's gonna be called Calle Ocho. Que hola, gata. Que hola, omega. And this how we gonna do it. Dale.